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0: UPS 3-1-3 Heavy, wind comes over pickup 29 right, airborne contact departures, 120, 10-8.
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0: Approach Skyways 5260, we clear for the RNP approach.
1: Affirmative, clear for RNP runway 29, left approach. Continue to say 9000.
0: 9000, cleared RNP 29, left approach Skyways 5260.

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1: 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Y el SX-ray
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0: 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Approach Buenos Aires, cargo looks 51667, descending flight number 240, information hotel.
1: FedEx 65 Heavy, roger, radar contact. Cancel arrival, proceed direct April, Alpha Papa Romeo India Mike. Descend 12,000 feet, QNH 30.09, and expect ILS sector for runway 29 left.
2: Guadalajara approach, FedEx 65 Heavy, flight level 240.
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1: Zero 09. Roger, FedEx 65 Heavy. Cancel arrival, proceed direct apron, Alpha Papa Romeo India Mike, descend 12,000 feet, QNH 30.09, and expect ILS sector for runway 29 left.
2: Okay, 30.09, proceed direct to Preem for the ILS X-ray, runway 29 left, descend and maintain 12,000, FedEx 65 3.
1: And I'm going to change the instructions, keep heading 180 and expect flight.
2: Okay, 180 on the heading, and we'll plan on plot A for FedEx 65 Heavy.
1: Cargo looks 5166 Heavy, radar contact, direct plot A, descend 12,000 feet, QNH 3009.
0: Starting plot A, descend 12,000 feet, on QNH 3009, or cargo looks 5166.

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1: Guadalajara, approach 119.3, Charger Lux 5166, adios. Guadalajara approach, buenos dias, cargo looks 5166 heavy, descending 12000, information hotel.
2: Cargo looks 5166 heavy, buenos dias, radar contact, descend to 10000.
1: Send to 10000, please, cargo looks 5166.

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1: Going to maintain 9,000 for the 210 knots, FedEx 65 heavy.

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2: Good day, American 63 Romeo.
3: 91, Charlie 2 y mantengan antes 2 a derecha.
1: Charlie 2 antes 2 a derecha, volar listo, 91.
2: Tower Merc 63 Romeo 8.5 DME 29 left.
3: American 63 Romeo Guadalajara Tower morning runway 29 left, wind calm, clear to land.
2: Clear to land 29 left, American 63 Romeo.

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2: 9
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3: got a large approach target at 1920, heavy passing flight level 278, descending to flight level 240, information Lima.
4: 3120, heavy red, contact the same via Mesca 1 Bravo, take ILS secure runway 29 left.
3: Descent via Mesca 1 Bravo, expect ILS X-ray 29 left, target at 1920.
5: Terminal Guadalajara, buen día. Alfa Charlie Lima, deja 7000 pies por 230, Tokio 1 Bravo.
4: Charlie Lima, contacto radar, ascenda vía 230.
5: Ascenso vía 230, Charlie Lima.

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1: Flipper take up on 829 on right, enter airborne contact departure 120.8, Korean 278, 20.
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0: United 2346, call Lima 990, Weather Service Terminator, switch over to Tower 18-1.
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0: Polaris 1144, contacto radar, alcance
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1: 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Have an excellent day.
0: Changing over, have a good day, sir. Terminal, good morning, cargo jet 919, heavy climbing passing 8000 for level 230.
2: Jet 919, heavy, good afternoon, radar contact, your 7 hours 4th of Guadalajara, turn right to Otoki.
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1: 19.3 now, go 6490. Approach Skyway 6490, is that a 14.2, descending to 13, looking for lower.
2: Skyway 6490, radar contact is 10-10,000, clear for RNP, runway 295.
1: Descend to 10,000, cleared RNP 29 right, Skyway 6490.

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1: 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Good day, 3-9, 1725.

0: Skyway 6490, runway 2 and right, wing calm, clear for takeoff, airborne, contact departures 120, decimal 8.
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4: Aproximación RNP 29, derecha, 10 millas.
1: 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Adicionalmente,
5: 1-2-9 derecha, viento calma, autorizado para aterrizar.
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2: Quattro Heart, Alaska 1418 RMP, 290 right.
3: Alaska 1418, continue approach runway 29 right, altimeter setting 30.07.
2: We'll continue for 29 right, 07, Alaska 1418.

0: Alaska 1418, runway 29 right, crosswind 030 degrees, 6 knots, cleared to land.
1: All right, 29 right, clear to land, Alaska 1418.

0: 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It's not able in Alpha 13.
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0: Roger, contact ground control 121, decimal 9. Good day.
1: 129, last 418, how's it going?
2: Prismo 046, vire derecha, face.
0: 5236, runway 29 right, crosswind 020 degrees, 5 knots, clear for takeoff. When everyone contact terminal 120, decimal 8. Have a great flight.

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1: Pedro 2, contacto radar, ascenso vía 230.
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0: 064 on the heading, Skywest 5236.
1: Approved.
0: Alright, right deviation 064, approved Skywest 5236.
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1: RNP 2 autorizado RNP 29 derecha, viva 5-3.

0: Alaska 1-4, requesting a left deviation for weather.
1: 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First contact, inform your deviation.
0: Okay. Left deviation approved, and when able, USDAT Alaska 1419.
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0: 29 today, Alaska 13, 1419.